0: Une journée sans Erdiwa, c'est comme un baiser sans moustache.
1: Long live the struggle. Long live the struggle of the working people throughout the world. For peace, freedom, justice, social progression.
2: Justice.
1: An eye for an eye only makes the whole world blind. They may break our bones and torture us, but they will never stop us.
2: Never.
1: For they don't control. We are invincible. When we stick together,
2: we control.
1: Roots and culture, black and white, man and woman, we are invincible.
3: I'm gonna do this, can't play bomb to make you bubble and rock.

Yeah, yeah, yeah, yeah, yeah, yeah, yeah, yeah, yeah, yeah, yeah, yeah, yeah, yeah, yeah, yeah, yeah, yeah, yeah, yeah, yeah, yeah, yeah, yeah, yeah, yeah, yeah, yeah, yeah, yeah, yeah, yeah, yeah, yeah, yeah, yeah, yeah, yeah, yeah, yeah, yeah, yeah, yeah, yeah, yeah, yeah, yeah, yeah, yeah, yeah, yeah, yeah, yeah, yeah, yeah, yeah, yeah, yeah, yeah, yeah, yeah, yeah, yeah, yeah, yeah, yeah, yeah, yeah, yeah, yeah, yeah, yeah, yeah, yeah, yeah, yeah, yeah, yeah, yeah, yeah, yeah, yeah, yeah, yeah, yeah, yeah, yeah, yeah, yeah, yeah, yeah, yeah, yeah, yeah, y

sad shores and unknown forces drawn me, bound into a future shaped by ancestors before me. Day on day I march the beat to someone else's drum. I have searched far

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Day on day, my brothers leave, go marching off to war.

desires and worldly gains designed for worldly men. 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
0: We're not the one.
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1: Sul permettio d'attegne lo gioi.
2: Su Yanat. Su
3: Yanat.
2: Su Yanat.
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2: Su Yanat. Su Yanat.
4: Su Yanat. Su Yanat. Su Yanat. Su Yanat.
5: Su Yanat. Su Yanat. Su Yanat. Su Yanat. Su
6: Why do we hate?
7: We hate because we're taught to hate. We hate because we're ignorant. We're the product of ignorant people who have been taught an ignorant thing, which is that there are four or five different races. There are not four or five different races. There's only one race on the face of the earth, and we're all members of that race, the human race.

ignorant people who have been taught an ignorant thing, which is that there are four or five different races. There are not four or five different races. There's only one race on the face of the earth, and we're all members of that race, the human race. We hate because we're ignorant. One race on the face of the earth, and we're all members of that race, the human race.

Rat-a-tat-tat-tat-tat was the only sound, yeah. Bring on the stone rifles to knock down walls. Bring on the elephant guns. Bring on the helicopters to block out the sun, yeah. Made the devil wanna holler, cause eight was dead and a dozen was down. And cries for freedom were a brand new sound. New York, Chicago, Frisco, L.A. Justice was served and the unjust were afraid. Cause after all the years and all the fears, brothers were alive, the courage found and spreading them goddamn

0: reveal itself, you know? Yeah. So I know you're looking forward, as I and I are looking forward too. But until then, it's more love from I and I to you. Yeah. And I say, go and keep the faith, cause Rastafari is great. Yeah.
1: Il y a deux sortes de gens. Il y a ceux qui écoutent Radio Diwa et ceux qui creusent. Et toi, tu creuses. Love.

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It is in a world of its own, yet it connects worlds that will forever be set apart.

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you something. It's the hottest thing, and it's on its way to the top. Step up front, you dig. Get down with the bus stop.

0: Brown, my main man, what's happening?
1: You got it, brother.
0: Yeah, you get that gig the other day.
1: Oh, man, I wish I did.
0: Yeah, I was just going to ask you for a few ends, man, if you had it, you know?
1: Man, I ain't had no money.

splitting of the atom only a few decades ago, and through his God-given genius of science, man, at last, has succeeded in penetrating further and further into the unknown vastness of space.

the splitting of the atom only a few decades ago, and through his God-given genius of science, man, at last, has succeeded in penetrating further and further into the unknown vastness of space.

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Brother, are you a priest? Or are you a fighter? I fear I don't know how to treat you. Treat me, Shaolin Temple, sworn enemy!

and as the showdown approaches, my life flashes before my eyes. 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

you're looking at your life from only where you are, you'll only see the ground.